0: This is kind of crazy, man. The alcohol industry has lost $830 billion
1: wow.
0: in 4 years because Gen Z isn't drinking.
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0: Yeah,
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0: that's the thing. I saw another study, too. I don't know where it's at. I meant to put it in the show prep today. But it basically saying that Gen Z has replaced club life with coffee life.
3: What if you're one that drinks coffee and alcohol? It's like, Jesus Christ.
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3: 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It's your boy Will I Am, DJ Loops in the mix. 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

So Zendaya and Tom Holland had a secret wedding party this past Tuesday, but the only reason that people knew about it was because it was in a secret location. It was close friends and family. No one was allowed to have their phones in there, though. So you're probably not going to see anything on social media. So why don't you head on over to our Facebook, facebook.com/Y104, and check out what we got posted.

It's Bob with the Fourth Valley's Party Station. Your boy Will I Am on a Freaky Friday evening. Now, I know it's still early, but I want to know, where is the party going to be going down tonight? Uptown, downtown McAllen, maybe downtown Harlingen? Let me hear it on the social.

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Yeah.

Got a huge shout out going out to Caitlin out of McAllen. She wanted to hear that one. It's Drake Shebang. It's your boy Will I Am with the Valley's Party Station. What do you want to hear on this freaky Friday evening to get the party going? Let me hear it. 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

Hard Fiesta Latina is going to be coming up here real soon. In fact, we're going to have a flyaway getaway once again for you to go check it out to see this guy on One Turismo. Keep it locked in with Wild 104 to find out how you can win.

All right, so my boy Justin Bieber has some huevos on him because he was literally boasting to Novak Djokovic himself that he is the best ping pong player out there. Imagine boasting it to the world's best tennis player and then immediately beating him. Huge shout out to Justin Bieber. He donated his entire $1 million prize.

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New music from Karol G and Bruno Mars on Mambo Boy the Valley Party Station. 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
9: Another round of the Block Party Mix Show. It's your boy Will I Am, DJ Loops in the mix. And we got Jake on Thule going to be hanging out tomorrow with Idea in Brownville, Idea Academy. Make sure you join him from 11 to 1. He's going to have over 500 backpacks worth of school supplies to give out. But you got to get there early. Get in line to get yours.

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2: 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Your boy Will I Am, DJ Loops in the mix. 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Keep it locked in. 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
4: 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I am DJ Loops doing it one last time. Your last round of the Block Party Mix Show. And hey, don't forget tomorrow, my boy Jake on Stu from 11 to 1 is out there at IDEA in Brownville, IDEA Academy, with 500 backpacks to get your little one hooked up for the school year.

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0: This is kind of crazy, man. The alcohol industry has lost $830 billion in 4 years because Gen Z isn't drinking.
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0: Yeah,
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0: that's the thing. I saw another study, too. I don't know where it's at. I meant to put it in the show prep today. But it basically saying that Gen Z has replaced club life with coffee life.
2: What if you're one that drinks coffee and alcohol? It's like, Jesus Christ.
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0: This is kind of crazy, man. The alcohol industry has lost $830 billion in 4 years because Gen Z isn't drinking.
1: Good for them.
2: I feel like it's like a coffee thing now.
0: Yeah,
2: like,
0: that's the thing. I saw another study, too. I don't know where it's at. I meant to put it in the show prep today. But it basically saying that Gen Z has replaced club life with coffee life.
2: What if you're one that drinks coffee and alcohol? It's like, Jesus Christ.
1: What a life.
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0: This is kind of crazy, man. The alcohol industry has lost $830 billion
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0: in 4 years because Gen Z isn't drinking.
2: Good for them.
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0: Yeah,
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0: that's the thing. I saw another study, too. I don't know where it's at. I meant to put it in the show prep today. But it basically saying that Gen Z has replaced club life with coffee life.
3: What if you're one that drinks coffee and alcohol? 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
1: Get you going. All right, y'all, we're jumping into the show. What's happening? Very glad to be here. As always, Serena's here, Nicasio's here, Matt's here, and Moatino. I'm sure you guys remember the story of the man that got his wife and child, or children, in the car and drove them off a cliff.
2: Oh, yes, my God. Crazy story.
1: They all survived, thankfully. The dude went to jail. It's been a whole thing, but the wife has accepted him back.
2: That's wild.
1: And they want to try and make it work. I think charges have been dropped. It's all good now, apparently. Could you ever in a million years do this? Process, think about it. Think about your partner driving you off a cliff with your kids in the car. And we'll talk more about this next.

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0: And the hottest. 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

0: This story was crazy. I remember the first time I saw it, I couldn't even believe it. Mm-hmm. There is a man that decided to get his wife and kid in the car, and then he drove them off of a cliff.
1: Oh, my God.
0: On purpose.
2: That's crazy.
0: Yes, the Tesla plunged roughly 300 feet down the cliff. Luckily, they all survived.
1: Yeah.
0: Which is just insane. Also proves you should get a Tesla, probably. But I guess they're in court now, obviously, for the dude and like the charges and everything. And the wife stood there by his side, embracing her man.
1: Wow.
0: And she has accepted him. Again, she's taken him back. And I just, when I saw it, I was like, wow, like never in a million years. If you try to kill me and my child.
1: There's two kids, I just found out. There's two kids in the car. They both survived.
0: Never in a million years do you get a second chance. I want them to throw the book at you. I want you gone forever. You will never see the kids again. I don't understand why she would take him back.
2: I could not be in a relationship with this person. Like, maybe I could forgive him because that was my husband. I love him. And maybe he had some type of, like, psychotic episode.
1: So I was actually reading up on this. And I guess, you know, you're thinking this guy's going to end up in jail, right? Even if she didn't press charges, like, the state takes it over. He got dismissed of all charges of attempted murder.
3: What?
1: Because he agreed to complete a mental health program.
3: It's a mental health thing.
1: So I guess he was having some issues. 45-year-old man, and he's off the hook as long as he completes his mental health program.
2: Well, that's what I'm saying. Like, I guess, like, I could understand the forgiveness part, but I don't think I could sleep comfortably with you in the house. Like, I don't...
0: Because now you're not only, looking over your shoulder, you're looking over the shoulder of your kids.
2: Yes.
0: You're always constantly worried. Like, you want to talk about walking on eggshells, bro.
2: Yes.
0: Like,
1: oh my God, I know.
0: You would never be comfortable in your own house again, or car, or anything.
3: I just feel like we never know what the next man's going through, you know what I mean? And it's like... We don't know until we go through it. And so
2: she went through it.
3: We can't really judge or shame, guys. So, I mean, you know, more power and more respect to these people.
0: You're like a walking red flag.
3: Why?
0: Like, you're like the guy in, or the thing in front of the car lots. The wacky waving flag.
1: Like a really wide
0: That's
1: one.
0: You, the red
3: guys,
0: one.
3: Guys, don't shame.
0: Let's take it to the phones and talk to Ashley. She seems very pissed off.
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2: This story was everywhere. I don't remember how long ago it was. I mean, within the year, I think.
3: 2023.
2: Within the past few years. This dude got his family in the car, wife and two kids, drove off a cliff.
4: Yes.
2: 300 feet, the car dropped.
3: Sheesh.
2: And they all survived, which is crazy. But this was like with the intent to kill everybody.
3: Right.
2: Mm-hmm. And he's in jail or in court. And his wife was standing right by his side. She has claimed that she's forgiven him. They just want to move forward and move past this. Charges have been dropped.
3: Yeah.
2: He's probably going to get out. And all he has to do is go to a mental health class.
3: Yep.
4: What do you tell your kids?
3: It's a theme park. Great question.
2: Yeah. Universal's crazy now. Bro, there's no way I could accept my partner back after something like that happened. I mean, Ashley, what about you?
5: There's no way on earth that I would give a man a second chance to try to do that.
2: So let me ask you this. Why do you think she did? Because, yeah, when I read this, I could not believe it. Like he tried to take the family out, drove them off a cliff.
6: With himself, though.
2: Oh, so that makes it better. No, what do you think? Like, in her mind, why would she give him a second chance?
5: Because she's out of her mind, too.
3: There you go.
2: Figured it out, guys.
3: Ta-da! They'll be happy together.
2: Have you ever, like, been stalking someone's profile low-key on Instagram and you liked one of their old pics and you're like, damn it!
6: Yes, on accident.
2: Okay, so what happens? Like, are they notified or what is the deal? If you unlike it real quick, will they not see it?
3: Ooh.
2: Instagram CEO spoke out and kind of breaks it down. Ooh. So this must be a thing happening to everybody. Even my business partner right now, he looked at me like, what? I done it. We'll share the results with you next. What happens?

0: I feel like it's happened to everybody. You're scrolling through Instagram. For whatever reason, you go on someone's page and you just go down to like 352 weeks ago.
1: Oh, my God. Right?
0: And then you accidentally like something. And you're like, damn it. They're gonna know I was creeping. So what actually happens? The Instagram CEO has spoke out. I guess a lot of people have been reaching out about this. What actually happens when you accidentally like someone's old post?
2: So when you do like someone's photo, we send them a notification to let them know. But there's actually two types of notifications. There's the phone notification, and then there's the Instagram notification. When you unlike that photo, we can delete that Instagram notification, but we cannot delete that phone notification. So it'll still say on their lock screen, you know, Adam liked that photo. But if they tap on it, there's no record of it anywhere in the app, so it might be a little bit confusing. If we could delete that phone notification, we would, but we can't. So just make sure as you're scrolling through someone's content from many, many years ago, that you're careful not to like anything by mistake. Hopefully this clarifies things a little bit.
1: Oh, f*** this guy.
3: Just turn your notifications off.
0: Why are you so bothered?
1: I'm so mad because, yes, he has no control over the phone settings. So, yeah, you're going to get a notification if you have it set that way for the phone itself. But, yeah, just f*** this guy.
0: I feel like if you have notifications set up on your phone to be notified every time you get a message.
1: You're going
0: to
1: get it.
0: Well, yes, but it's like you're not getting enough messages. Because that doesn't bother you.
3: So. That's annoying as hell.
4: Yeah, I had to turn mine off.
0: I don't have notifications on no more.
1: Bro, mine's flooded. Like,
0: but you're an attention whore. You like that.
1: Wow. Yes.
5: Coming up next.
0: Marriage has three steps. I'm curious to see if you agree with these. Are you in one of these right now? Maybe you'll completely disregard it. We'll share them with you next and see what you think.

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1: Weekend teams, baby. It's TCR Plus.
2: So this says that marriage apparently has three stages, and our producer Matt will share them with us. Let's see if these make any sense.
3: Stage one, everything is perfect. You overlook anything you dislike about each other. You're excited about your life together. You want to serve each other unconditionally. This is called the lovey stage.
2: I was like, that's the beginning.
3: Yeah, yes.
4: The honeymoon,
3: okay.
4: Yeah.
3: It's a short stage.
2: That makes sense.
4: Short stage.
2: Okay. Number two,
3: when they start to irritate you, you begin to notice each other's imperfections. You start yelling and arguing, even over the smallest things. You criticize, you complain, you begin to resent each other. You start to question the marriage, and I feel like this is where marriages end because they don't work on it to get to stage three.
4: I feel like when people try to make it work, like whenever they, you know, like in Matt's case, they go through like, you know, the whole marriage counseling and stuff like that, I feel like they're not doing it because they really want to make it work with that person. They love them. I feel like they're just, they fear of the whole divorce thing and, you know, just
2: it all
4: being bad and you guys didn't make it work. Like, that's what they fear. That's
2: or
4: what
2: like
4: they're
2: the
4: working
2: outside
4: on.
2: Outside perspective.
4: That's exactly what they're working
3: but
4: on.
3: But I feel like a real love is spending your life with someone, uh-huh, getting through the hard times because you are two different people.
4: But you don't feel the way you do with your wife now to when you first met her.
3: No, but I would die for my wife now. Back then, I just wanted to get with my wife. Now I would die for my wife.
0: There you go, Matt.
2: What's stage three?
3: Stage three. You stuck with it. You put

0: two together. Now you understand each other. You understand how the other person operates. This is where you experience real love. You recognize each other's strengths and weaknesses and accept them.
1: After you get married, what's the next spark? Like, you're going to wake up to the same guy. And the thing is, he's not going to get better. It's just
0: what age. What guy are you waking up next to?
1: It's just
0: to
1: age year? And, like, you know, it's just everything. Like, he lets go of his, you know, weight and all that stuff like that. So, like, what are you looking forward to? Death?
0: I think a lot of people just like to be comfortable.
1: That's what it is.
2: But what's wrong with being like happy and comfortable in your relationship? I don't want to be with somebody that I don't feel comfortable with.
1: Yeah, but right. I mean, there's probably another person out there that can make you feel.
0: You want to be comfortable, but it's almost like you don't want to be too comfortable.
3: I don't want to go out and do things with other people. But comfortable can mean happy, too.
0: I don't think comfortable means lazy, necessarily.
3: Do you think when people defend it the way they are, it's like they're
1: overcompensating? Well, it's because it's not working.
0: They don't mean, obviously, you guys are hurt, so, like...
1: I'm not hurt, I haven't started.
3: You know, it's so crazy that Serena and Matt's mics both just went out right now.
1: Oh, yeah. It's so weird. I mean, it was just like the relationship.
3: That's high five.
0: Put your pants back on.
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0: Karina, where did you go to college?
1: ASU.
0: Well, being an influencer is now officially a college major at ASU.
1: Oh, wow. Baby.
0: Is this credible? I mean, like, do you think it's something to be proud of?
1: Yeah, I don't think, I think everybody talks down on influencers, but there's a lot of money in it.
2: I don't think there's no longevity in it, though.
3: You don't think there's no longevity in it. You did not go to college, sir, did you?
2: Any.
0: ASU's Cronkite School of Journalism is now offering a new content creation major built to teach students how to build an audience, market themselves, and grow a real career as a creator.
1: Huh. I was trying to find more details on the actual course, and I couldn't. Because, I mean, I guess it just depends what exactly they are teaching. Because, I mean, if they're just like...
0: I literally build an audience, market themselves.
1: Is it like... Because, I mean, I feel like there's certain things I still don't know how to do. Like, are they going to teach people how to, like, negotiate their contracts with, like, different, like, brands
3: and stuff?
1: Oh,
3: the business part of it.
1: Yeah, because,
3: yeah.
1: Like,
0: I would assume that falls into the part of grow a real career as a creator.
1: But that's what I'm saying. I don't know the fine, like, print of that. Because, like, I mean, if they're just showing you... Because they used to have a radio class at ASU. And I used to tell people not to take the class. Because I was already in radio. I'm like, no, you don't need... to take, you know, the radio class to get into radio. So that's why I'm just like, I don't know that fine print of it.
3: Yeah, but this is just how dumb is that? It's just a class fulfilling some credit needs. I took a class called History of Rock and Roll when I was at UCLA. I mean, I didn't learn much.
0: I guess I didn't think about that. Like, there's a class for Bad Bunny now.
3: Yeah.
0: There was a Drake class.
2: Would it be wrong if they had an OnlyFans class?
0: Teaching you how to create the content.
2: Yes.
0: I mean, because there is a business in that.
2: True. And it pays high.
1: But technically, it would fall under this class because that would be a content creator type thing, influencer.
2: Oh.
3: Is that what you want to do in a concert?
2: You're onto something, Serena.
0: I guess sign us up.
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0: All right, y'all, coming up next, we have got listener therapy, where basically if you're going through something in your life and you want someone that's not directly in your circle to kind of, you know, call it how they see it, give you that outside opinion, we will help you. Today, Leticia reached out. She is pissed off at her man for buying a pool table without asking her first.
1: God forbid
0: he spends his money. Serena's ready to go with a DM next. Tino Cochino Radio. Let's listen and judge together.

0: It's so annoying to me. I like when couples just put all their finances together. And I know that, our producer Matt and Serena, they do it. I get it. It's fine. Everyone's each his own.
1: We're a team.
0: But I'm just saying, our listener Leticia reached out and she's pissed off at her man because he bought a pool table without asking her first.
2: Wrong.
0: Serena, read the DM that Leticia sent so we can talk about it. It's listener therapy.
1: My husband and I always talk to each other before we make a big purchase, especially because we've been trying to save money recently. Yesterday, this man came home and told me he had to go pick up a pool table he bought on OfferUp. I asked him how much it was, and he kept saying that it was a great deal. I finally got him to admit that he paid almost $2,000 for it. I was so mad. I asked him why he didn't run it by me first, and he said that he had to make a quick decision because there was a lot of interest in this damn pool table. I know we had talked about getting one, but it was never set in stone. It's just a huge amount of money for us when we're on a budget. Now we're fighting.
0: It's like, and man, if you can't buy something that you want to buy,
3: well, the thing is, he's probably the one making the money. Well,
1: you don't know.
0: I feel like what just annoy me, I think, is how she said he didn't run it by me first. Like, I want to buy something, just let me buy it.
3: Yeah, but it's a two-way
1: street. For $2,000, like, that's kind of crazy.
3: If I wanted that kind of talk, I would have moved him back in with my parents. If I wanted that kind of talk. Yesterday, I went to Target, bro, and I was just in there, and I was just browsing, and then I found this case and this bag for my Switch, my Nintendo Switch.
0: Yeah.
3: And I bought it. I took it to the self-checkout.
4: How much is a case?
0: Wait, hold on.
3: It doesn't matter.
0: You didn't call your girl and run it by her?
3: Exactly.
1: So you could buy a video game?
3: Exactly. I could have bought anything in that store and then went home and in a bag and showed her. I showed her it, and she said, oh, I love that. I love that for us. I don't got to run anything by her.
0: Serena, what are your thoughts on this?
1: I'm on the wife's side because you are on a budget. And, like, that would make me mad. I'm like, we're here trying to budget, like, together so we can, I don't know, pay off debt. Yeah. Like, so we could live better.
0: But do you think like that all the time? Like, even when there's a purchase you want? Like, you won't make your purchase? You think
4: called
0: that?
4: Your husband about the Jimmy Choo sunglasses.
1: I did. Yeah. Uh-huh. I did.
0: What's crazy is Matt's not even letting you answer.
3: I know.
1: No, if it's like something like reasonable, like, yeah, we buy whatever, like what we want. But for $2,000, like, that's kind of crazy.
3: Oh, man, give me a get out of jail card. Jesus Christ.
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1: All right, y'all, listen to Therapy's going down. Leticia reached out, pissed off because her man bought a pool table without asking her first. And I guess they've been trying to save money, but he just claimed that it was a great deal. He had to get it while he could get it. The thing is, it was $2,000. And she's super mad about it. He doesn't understand why it's a big deal. I want you to be honest with me. Shantae, if your husband came home and you saw there was a $2,000 pool table he just bought, what would you say?
2: I'd be upset because we had talked about saving money.
1: Mm-hmm. But what if he was saving money because it was on sale?
3: True.
2: Then you know what? They'll be coming back to me and complaining that we can't pay this or we can't buy that. So when I go and buy something for myself and I have to make a quick decision, they'll get mad at me also.
4: Exactly. You and it's $2,000. It's not like it was $200.
2: Yes. You know, it's not a necessity, honestly. It's not something that you're going to need. I mean, we have a pool table at home, and we got it for free. Somebody just didn't want, one of our friends didn't want it. They gave it to us. I wasn't the happiest about it because I had already plans for that area. But I was like, okay, it's free. We don't even use it. So I'm thinking it's a waste of time. It's not a thing that we use every day like a car. A car we use every day. Our house we use every day. You know, there's things that we use every day. But this is once in a while.
3: Do you think he'd save more money by getting rid of his girlfriend?
5: Oh, my God!
2: I don't have any ideas to my husband.
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1: All right, celebrity gossip. We call it tea time. And today we're talking about Too Short, who feels he should partner up with E-40 instead of going against him. And I don't know, man. You already did it. You don't get to go twice. We'll talk more about it next.

0: So the last versus battle was Game and YG. And YG. That was entertaining.
1: It was good.
0: It was good. And now Too Short is speaking out on Hugh? On Huey Lewis in the band.
2: Hugh Jackman?
1: Oh, rest in peace, Huey.
0: Yeah, he's speaking out on who he thinks should do a head-to-head versus battle. And this hasn't been done yet. Who are we talking?
3: So he wants to team up with E-40. He says, I didn't want to battle.
0: E-40 already did it.
3: But he wants to team up because they battled. He's like, I never wanted to battle then, and I don't want to battle now. Like, that's my best friend in hip hop. And he says, I'd sign up for me and 40 against anybody. Like, that would be fun.
1: They
3: hasn't been done before, like, where, you know, people battle against each other.
0: While we're talking about it, we might as well do it since you brought up E-40. He's got a new song with Juvenile. That is crazy.
1: Yeah.
0: It sounds like classic Juvenile, but it sounds modern. And E-40 obviously puts his twist on it.
4: God,
0: play a clip real quick.
5: It's right out here for a rapper. Gotta stay prayed up and strapped. These OGs out here putting them battery packs in their back. I remember when I was flirting with the Triple Beam as a teen. Now I'm a serial entrepreneur, came out squeaky clean.
6: Something ain't right. Something ain't right. Something ain't right. Everything's always up. Something ain't right.
0: I love it, bro.
1: It's a
0: summertime. It feels like that music we need,
3: when
0: man.
3: When he said that the OGs are putting a battery pack in their back, I just pictured like a Buzz Lightyear. Like,
1: yeah, what does that mean?
0: If you knew, battery pack in your back like Buzz.
1: If you knew where that came from, Timbaland had a battery pack and it was actually a subwoofer on his backpack.
0: Because you're kicking out of facts.
3: I know. I'm just saying that's what I thought of.
0: Talking about battery packs in the backpack.
1: Serena, we're done with you.
3: You've been a meanie.
0: No. Shout out to E-40. Shout out to Too Short. Shout out to Versus, Tim, Swizz, the whole thing. For all my parents, not really parents, I guess, but children, depending on how old you are, the more you hang out with your mom, the longer she'll live.
3: Aww.
0: Serena found this story because she's trying to guilt her kid.
1: Oh, my Serena. God.
0: Cordelia, you're never going to leave me.
3: My son loves me.
0: No one said he didn't.
1: Oh, my God, Serena.
0: Ooh. Put down the gloves, Tyson. We'll talk about it next.
1: Someone don't love her.

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1: You guys are awesome. I love your show.
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3: There is a study. Listen. By researchers at the University of California, San Francisco, that found that strong social connections may help older adults live longer. So the six-year study followed 1,600 adults with an average age of 71 and found that 22.8% of lonely participants died, compared with 14.2% of those who reported adequate companionship, suggesting that meaningful relationships may play an important role in longevity and healthy aging. So basically, if you have an older parent, you should be showing them more love and they'll be around longer.
4: I feel like this could go towards grandparents too, like going to visit your grandparents to make sure that they're not lonely. Yeah. And
5: Serena, all my grandparents are dead.
6: But Serena, that's
4: did you visit them?
5: Not enough.
6: That's not the story, though.
4: Is it just pick on Serena Day? Focus on the story.
6: I'm just saying. I'm just like, you like to veer off. And this is like, we're talking about the parents.
4: It's the same thing. Well, a grandparent's a parent, dummy.

0: Everyone's so aggressive today.
1: What's happening?
0: Would you visit Nicasio once he's old in a home?
2: My
0: would you
2: God,
0: go visit?
2: No.
3: Oh, wow. You want to change my shit back?
2: No.
0: Dude, with all this laughter around me, perfect segue. I have a new clip on YouTube that I would love for you guys to go check out. And we'll talk all about it next.
4: Picture this. It's Monday morning. You open your phone and it's everywhere.
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4: Gracie.
5: Ale.
4: And Los Titis. Ray Tony. And El Abusador.
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0: So you guys have been on this comedy journey with me for about 2 years now. Literally, when I decided that I was going to jump into it, I talked about it on this show, and it's just turned into this thing, man. I'm on the road every weekend. I'm having a blast. I'm on tour with Carlos Mencia. I have my own Love Bomb comedy tour that's going on, and I'm having so much fun. Now, what I'm trying to do is build up my YouTube, because the thing is, Netflix ain't going to come calling anytime soon.
1: You never know.
0: I'm not going to get Hulu next week.
2: Maybe Tubi.
0: I would take Tubi.
2: Yeah. I mean, everyone's on it.
0: But here's the thing. I know you got to start somewhere, and so Instagram and TikTok, I'm having fun. I'm posting like minute long clips and stuff like that. But I'm like, I want to post more long form content because I do a lot of storytelling. So I'm starting to post my longer clips on YouTube. So if you haven't seen the first 10-minute clip from my Love Bomb comedy tour, you can go check that out now. It's streaming. It's called Dating in Your 40s. Basically just talking about why dating in your 40s sucks, me not wanting kids, so on and so forth. I also just dropped a new clip with a story. Basically, it revolves around the worst guy's night that I ever had in my life. When my divorce was going on, I hadn't gone out. I really talked to anybody. And a buddy of mine was like, yo, we should go out and have a guy's night. And I was like, all right, that's cool. And then, 25-year-old Kalen pulled up in his Subaru. And
1: that's a sensible car.
0: When we went out to drink, he told me he wasn't going to drink. He just wanted me to drink alone because he's the designated driver.
1: He's very responsible.
0: It was the worst guy's night ever. So you can go watch it now. It's on my YouTube. Go subscribe. I would greatly appreciate that, man. If you're supporting my comedy journey, this is the way to do it for sure. And also, come to a show. You can find tickets, and you can find the YouTube, and you can find everything. 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
1: Think about this for a second. What has been your grossest concert experience? I've got one immediately that comes to mind. It's so funny because things like this, like, you don't forget. And some people, they love it. They're like, oh, but that's part of the experience. You never know. For me, it made me never want to go to a show again. Honestly, I don't know. Have I been to an outside show since?
2: Really?
1: I don't know. Well, this is all inspired by Nicasio. He went to a concert the other night, and what happened behind him was absolutely disgusting. He'll paint the picture and take us there. Next.

0: 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Ya le saben lo que va a pasar cada vez que decimos el nombre.
1: So we're talking the grossest concert experience that you've ever had, all inspired by our co-host Nicasio, who just went to go check out Grupo Frontera.
2: Oh yeah, it was a great show.
1: I'm sure it was. I'm sad I wasn't able to go, but I'm glad I was not in your section. Tell everybody what happened,
2: bro. So the concert had just started, right? One song in, it was, you already know how that goes. Crowd goes crazy, dude. I started to smell vomit.
3: Ew.
2: And I'm like, what is that? Because I'm like, and where's that coming from?
1: It's so bad because even when you just say the word smelled vomit, everyone has that smell. Comes to mind.
3: Yeah.
4: Especially if it's warm out.
3: You can smell it. Gross.
2: And then I saw like people like had their phones, like their lights and everything out. And I'm like, all right. So I turn around and sure enough, there's vomit all over the seat. Mine and my girl's seat. And I was standing up. Everyone's standing up.
3: Thank God.
2: And I saw the lady and she's like, sorry, don't worry about it. Sorry, it's just...
1: Don't worry about it.
2: Her friend was like, she's drunk. I'm so sorry. I'm like, you guys got to do something about this. So they finally had the workers come and they had to, low key talk to them outside because they were drunk. They can't be there if they're drunk.
3: It just sucks because then it takes away your experience because you're also watching what's happening. Then you're also like, is my seat going to get clean?
2: Well, I got mad because I was like, the guy was too busy trying to get her to go out there so they can talk to her. I was like, hey man, send someone to clean this up. Like,
4: they should have put you in a better seat or something.
2: I mean, Anyways, the cleaning lady came out. She put the coffee grounds.
1: I've always seen oatmeal. I didn't know they did coffee grounds.
4: And I thought it's kitty litter.
2: It clunked up and then it was sweet to easy.
3: Ew. But
2: it was just disgusting because it still lingered.
1: The fact people get so drunk before the show is crazy to me.
3: And they missed the whole show.
1: Yeah. My thing is, once you get there, that's when the drinking should start. All this pregame stuff.
4: It's too expensive. You got to load up before. You got to pregame.
1: But then this happens.
3: Well, I feel like that probably happened because they pregamed and then they probably drank more at the show.
2: This lady was in her 60s, probably late 50s.
4: Well, knowing where Nicasio, how cheap he is, it was probably so high up that the altitude got to her.
1: She had
4: some drinks, altitude threw up. So
1: he was watching with binoculars on the roof.
4: Exactly.
1: Dude, I had an outside concert experience, like a festival vibe. I'll share it with you next. I want to say I haven't been to an outside show since.
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2: The worst concert experience you've ever had. Inspired by Nicasio, who just went to go check out Grupo Frontera. You said it's a great show.
3: Oh, it's good.
2: So jealous.
3: That's good.
2: They've been killing it. Shout out to them. They posted, I've had four different people tell me that they can get me an interview scheduled, and none of them have made it happen.
3: Oh, yeah.
2: So, that's really cool.
3: Yeah.
2: I went to see Kanye West in Tempe, Arizona. Years ago. It was this outdoor festival.
1: Mm-hmm.
2: It was one of the first times I ever decided, yeah, I'm going to go to an outdoor festival because I'm a big Kanye fan.
1: Yeah.
2: So I was out there, man, I want to say I got there about 2:30 p.m. Again,
3: damn.
2: Arizona, sun's boiling.
3: Jeez.
2: But whatever, it's Kanye. I'm excited, man. Show's supposed to start, I think, at 5. So we're there early.
3: Oh, my God.
2: Bro, Kanye, first of all, did not go on until, I think, 10:30 p.m.
3: Oh, my God.
2: He's five and a half hours out there all day. Just, I'm red as a lobster.
1: Uh-huh.
2: And it's packed. Shoulder to shoulder, you can't move. So it's like, if you leave, there's no way you're coming back to where you were.
1: Yeah.
2: So it is what it is. Yeah. Out of nowhere, I hear, and, bro, I look to the right of me, and this man whipped it out and just starts peeing. And I look down, and I see his thing, and I see the stream, and little specks are getting on my shoe.
1: Oh, my God.
2: And so I'm moving. I'm like, bro! I didn't know what to say. That was the reaction. Bro! And he looked at me with the most serious face and said, I'm not moving.
1: Oh my gosh.
4: Dedication.
1: This also happened. It was at a Chris Brown show, though, and it was outside, and there was this huge storm, so, like, they evacuated some people and whatever, and I didn't personally see it, but I just heard, like, all the commotion. I can't remember if it was a girl or a guy that, like, called this man out, but they're like, what the F are you doing? And then, like, are you peeing right now? And then the guy's friend was like, oh, no, like, I'm sorry, like, I'll get him out here, because then I think guys are, like, wanting to fight him, because, I mean, they're
2: raining. You can get in trouble for that, right? It's called public indecency, right?
3: Yeah, indecent exposure. Mm-hmm. Tino, when you look down, was it big?
2: the pee stream was. Yes, the pee stream. That's what you're talking
3: about,
2: right?
3: Yeah, the
2: pee stream.
4: Not what he cares about.
3: Matt knows.
2: Coming up next, 63% of Americans are apparently living paycheck to paycheck.
1: Sheesh.
3: Oh, yeah, Matt.

0: this is kind of crazy, man. There's a new survey that just came out that's basically talking about the pressures that American households are facing in our current, you know, economic climate. Yep.
1: Yes. Mm-hmm.
0: The July 2026 survey found that 63% of Americans describe themselves as living paycheck to paycheck. Among these respondents, 90% reported having less than $500 remaining each month after covering their expenses. And the findings also show that 37% of Americans either break even or spend more than they actually earn each month. Financial hardship was especially common among lower income households, with 81% of people earning less than $50,000 annually reporting that they live paycheck to paycheck. And it makes sense. Everything is more expensive.
2: Yes, and I saw that this has happened within the last year, that where people are like, dang, like we weren't in the position like a year ago.
0: We were at Target last night and I saw, you know, the little packs of Pringles, you can get like a six pack.
1: Yeah. Mm-hmm.
0: The little ones that you like pop open for lunch or whatever. Yeah. Bro, $14.99 for a little six pack of Pringles.
2: Yeah, it's crazy because I had to buy snacks for my son now that he goes, you know, going back to school. And I think it was like Goldfish for like 10 packs. It was like $15. Oh, I'm like, this is crazy.
0: Beef jerky's $20.
3: Oh, no, jerky. I saw a bag for $35. It looked legit.
1: Hey, when I bet someone and I lose, I'll be like, yo, I was like, I'll get you when I get paid next week. They always laugh. They're like, yeah, right, pay up now.
3: And don't I'm like, you owe Tino a lunch.
0: He owes me a Chipotle lunch, yes. It's been about a month.
1: Yeah, but I'm just going to save it so I can eat with you.
0: But you'll still pay?
1: Yeah, of course.
0: Cap.
1: So I just want to be there.
0: Where are we going?
1: Figure that out later. The food part.
0: Special guest, Craig Conan. Now, he's a comedian that's killing it. I mean, thousands of followers. He's on the road everywhere. I feel like sometimes people, they know a face and they don't know the name. And I feel like Craig might be one of those if you're not familiar. Because I told a lot of people, like, yo, I got Craig Conan on the show. And they're like, who? And then I showed him a picture. And they're like, oh, yeah. Because his videos are always going viral. Bro, his story is so damn motivational for anybody that's just, you've been at a low point and you're like, man, there's no way I'm going to get out of this. He's been in that low point, probably lower than you'll ever be. And he's become one of the most talked about comedians currently. But it's all about, you know, patience and consistency, and I'll share some advice that he has next. It was a great combo.

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2: We talk a lot about mental health here at Tino Cochino Radio because a lot of the times, everybody's going through something.
3: Yes.
2: Even if you're at a good point now, you're going to hit a bad point. That's just life. Ups and downs. You got to figure out how to navigate through that. The problem is, for some people, you hit back-to-back negative times, mm-hmm. and you start to feel like you're in this rut. And so, even though we might be having the best day right now, I know somebody listening is possibly having the worst. And so, we recently had comedian Craig Conan on the show. He's on my podcast this week. Is anyone listening? You can stream it wherever. And we talked about that. I was like, bro, for somebody listening right now that might be at their lowest point, what advice could you give?
4: Hey, I was a drug addict with scabs on my sack. Opioids make you really itchy, so I just brush. And now I'm a happy, healthy son. I have a beautiful home. I'm doing what I love. I'm a creator, not a destroyer. Like, I create jokes. I'm not dropping bombs. And it doesn't happen overnight. Oh, my God. Oh, it took me 15 years. But I didn't show up till 2 years ago. People think this is easy. None of it's easy. Just hold the line, believe in God, and stay positive. It's all about love. Don't watch the news. Turn off your phone, but listen to this show and my content.
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2: 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Is anyone listening? But again, I think the point is we don't realize how in control of our situation we actually are. Mm-hmm. And I think a lot of it is perspective. So hopefully you can control yours. I mean, social media definitely plays a big part in it. If you're just watching a ton of negative stuff, flip that algorithm.
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2: And Instagram. 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
2: Next.
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0: All right, let's do it. Are you smarter than Nicasio? This game is really easy. You get a question, you get multiple choice answers. Once you pick the right one, we get you hooked up with a prize. So listen carefully.
3: What celebrity spent 50 hours buried under a massive pile of dirt in a high-tech coffin for a brutal 7 days straight? Is it A, Johnny Knoxville, B, Mr. Beast, or C, Morgan Freeman?
0: Sean is on the line. He's excited. He's ready to play. Yep. And so are we. Next, Tino Cochino Radio. Hang out.

0: All right, y'all. Are you smarter than Nicasio?
1: Yes, sir.
2: Ooh.
0: Sean, how are we feeling today, bro?
3: Hey, we're feeling great, man. It's a good day. We're up.
0: Hey, man. It's a good day to have a good day, so we're going to have a good day.
4: Hi.
3: Yes, sir.
0: All right, man. Nicasio's got a question for you. All you got to do, take your best guess. He'll give you 3 multiple choice answers. You figure it out. We'll get you hooked up.
3: All right, bet.
4: What celebrity spent 50 hours buried under a massive pile of dirt in a high-tech coffin for a brutal 7 days straight? Is it A, Johnny Knoxville, B, Mr. Beast, or C, Morgan Freeman?
3: I'm going to say B, Mr. Beast.
1: He got
0: That's
1: it right.
0: It. That's it. Mr. Beast, the only one doing crazy things like that. Jesus. Do you find it weird, or am I the only one that finds it weird that Mr. Beast has like beef jerky at the store and chocolates
4: it's weird.
0: And stuff?
4: Yeah, and
0: like,
4: boys. Yeah, it's kind of weird.
3: And chocolate.
0: Are you high, bro? Are you on some Mr. Beast chocolate right now?
5: Some edibles?
0: I came across this list. It's just kind of wild. The things that you're not allowed to do in Japan. But I feel like some of these could be dope if they were like implemented here in the States.
4: Oh, okay.
0: I'll share them with you next.
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1: Yeah.
2: It's TCR Plus.
3: I came across this list. I thought it was interesting because a couple of these things I think we could implement into the States. We'll see if you agree or not. Ooh, but Japan is officially the country of no. This is what you're not allowed to do. Number one, there is no tipping. Tipping is not normal.
4: I love
3: it. Great service is expected, not rewarded.
5: I like that. Like
4: and this, they probably pay their wait staff enough so they don't rely on tips.
3: Exactly. Mm-hmm. Exactly. Number two, no phone calls on the trains. Talking on the phone in public transport is a big no because silence is a sign of respect.
5: I love that.
3: Me too.
5: Especially when people are just talking so loud as if they're the only ones in the room.
3: Number three, no eating while walking. Eating on the go is seen as messy. People, if they're going to eat, they will stop and they will sit and they will eat properly.
5: Oh, wow.
0: What if I got somewhere to be?
5: Jesus. Eating while she's walking.
3: Number four, there's no bins, which means there's no litter. There's few trash cans, but it's one of the cleanest countries on earth because they show respect.
5: Oh, you said bins. I thought you said bins.
0: I hate when people just throw cups out their window or something like that. I can't stand it.
4: Or cigarette butts.
0: Yes.
3: Yeah. Ooh, what about no loud public affection? Kissing, hugging, loud voices, it's all frowned upon if you're in public.
5: Oh, wow. Ain't no one want to see that.
4: I like PDA. I like seeing mugs.
0: I kiss my husband. We go, mwah.
4: Ooh, that's politics.
5: You freak.
4: You're going to prison in Japan.
3: No jaywalking. It says people wait at crosswalks even when the road is empty.
4: That'll never happen here.
3: No shoes indoors. Homes, temples, inns, shoes are off at the entrance.
5: Yeah.
0: We try to keep our shoes at the front, as soon as you walk in. But it's also hard because then we'll put on our shoes and we're like, oh, crap, we forgot something over there.
4: Yeah, because think of when you're tracking into your house.
5: Yeah. Mm-hmm. That's why you have roaches.
3: What about this one? No talking in elevators. It says, even friends, you go quiet. Silence is the norm in an elevator.
0: I don't know. Are we supposed to say hi? Or I don't know. I feel like some people are just kind of rude enough.
5: That's why they have music in the elevator.
3: Not here. Our elevator shakes.
0: It does.
3: I'm afraid to get in every day.
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6: 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I love your show.
0: Yeah. 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

All right, coming up next, listener therapy. Today, Ariella is upset that she was not hired to be the photographer at her nephew's wedding, but her nephew simply wants her to be present. So who's in the right? Who's in the wrong? We'll read the DM and break it all down next.

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2: When family overlooks you, it feels some type of way. And that's where Ariella. Mm-hmm. Have I ever heard that name? Ariella?
3: Yeah.
2: That's okay. Matt's in my brain, I guess.
4: Well, I don't know.
2: He knows what I know. Ariella is upset that she wasn't hired to be the photographer at her nephew's wedding.
3: Oh, dang. Oh.
2: Let's have Serena read the DM so we can kind of get a better picture of what's going on. Photo.
3: Nice. No pun.
4: There you go.
2: And we'll discuss it. Go ahead.
5: I'm a wedding photographer, and I'm really upset that my sister didn't hire me for her son's wedding. I'm really close to my nephew since I didn't get to have kids of my own, and I always envisioned being there and shooting his big day. When my sister told me that she was hiring somebody else, she said she wanted me to be there as a guest and enjoy the wedding instead of having to work it. I get that, but my feelings are still really hurt. I haven't expressed this to her because she's dealing with a lot of planning of the wedding, but my husband says I should talk to her.
2: Oh God. I don't think there's anything to talk about. She gave you the reasoning. Mm-hmm. She told you, hey, I want you to be here to witness this. It's my big day. I want you to be a part of it. I don't want you working. I think the reasoning is justified. I think you're being sensitive.
5: I agree, because too, like, the wedding, there's so much to plan. Just like going back and reliving, like planning the wedding, there was so much stress behind it. And my husband's dad, he actually is like ordained, and I remember, like, we thought about having him, like, you know, do the wedding, but then even my husband was like, no, I just want him to be in the moment, like, and watch everything and just enjoy himself instead of just like everything kind of just going by.
2: Matt, do you want to weigh in at all?
4: I think this woman should still shoot the wedding, bring her camera, be a part of the wedding, you know, do whatever, and then shoot what she wants, the special parts.
5: Outside. How annoying would that be? Like, in all your, like, professional, like, photos, you have your sister in the back with a big old camera, too.
2: Well, if the other photographer is a professional, she would not get that.
3: Crop her out.
4: Exactly.
5: But if she's professional, she'd probably also understand that that was kind of rude to do that to another photographer.
3: That's true.
2: Oh, no, it's family, though, right?
4: Maybe they should fight, the two photographers.
2: That's what I think.
4: Yeah.
2: They should do it like the Odyssey and climb in a big horse and act like the horse is a gift. And then once it's the wedding day, they bust out of the horse and then she takes pictures.
3: I never saw it.
2: I love it. Go watch it. It's history.
4: Everybody knows about the Trojan horse.
2: He's like, how's it end?
3: Why is it history?
2: Listen, man, coming up next, we'll talk to Christina, who apparently had a very similar situation happen at her wedding.
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0: Listener therapy is happening right now on Tino Gochino Woo. Radio. It's just us trying to, you know, help you out with whatever situation you got going down. Ariella reached out because she is upset that she was not hired to be the photographer at her nephew's wedding. She's a professional photographer. She wanted to do this for her nephew, but her nephew was like, look, no, I just want you to be a part of the wedding. And she's like, but this is how I could have been a part of it and actually, like, done something for you.
1: Yeah.
0: Christina, you went through a similar situation.
2: I did. So my aunt is a photographer, and she had always talked about photographing my wedding. But when I told her that I didn't want her to be working the whole night and to actually be able to enjoy herself, I mean, she seemed kind of hurt, but then she, like, understood where I was coming from. Because I think, I mean, I guess if she's a photographer, so she knows it's not fun to be working the whole night. Like, you, she would miss out on all the being able to participate in everything because she'd be working.
3: Yes, and like, it's your wedding, so you should be able to have what you want. And you wanted her in the photos and her in the experience, because if she's taking the photos, like, where is she in the pictures?
2: That's another point. Yeah, she wouldn't be in any of the pictures, so that kind of makes it even harder.
1: I feel like you just got to let her do her thing. Like, it's not her fault that you hate your job and she doesn't.
3: Wow! 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

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Frontera Fest, September 11th, 12th, and 13th. Going to be out in Hardingen. 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

Good Wild with a Fourth of Valley's Party Station. Right now, we are at Idea Brownsville. 4395 Paredes Line Road, right here in Brownsville. We're going to be here till 1 o'clock this afternoon. 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I got swag to give away, and we're doing it right now, right inside IDEA. 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

0: is kind of crazy, man. The alcohol industry has lost $830 billion in 4 years because Gen Z isn't drinking.
1: Good for them.
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0: Yeah,
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0: that's the thing. I saw another study, too. I don't know where it's at. I meant to put it in the show prep today. But it basically saying that Gen Z has replaced club life with coffee life.
2: What if you're one that drinks coffee and alcohol? 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
4: 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We got backpacks for bright futures. 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Come down and check it out. We have a lot of vendors going on today. Vamos a estar como a las about 1 o'clock this afternoon. It's at 4395 Paredes Line Road right here in Brownsville. You still have a lot of time. We're inside, by the way, so it's not hot. Backpacks, school supplies, family fun. Come get your kiddos ready for the start of the school year right here in IDEA. And come out and check out what IDEA is all about today. All right? And I'll let you a little bit more information on that coming up here in just a little bit. But we're doing it live right now. IDEA Browns hasta la una de la tarde with those backpacks and school supplies from Wild 104. It is the Valley's party station.
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Come on and join us. 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I put some great, great posts on there. 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

0: It is Wild 104 the Valley's party station. We're doing it live right now. Idea Bronzer. We're going to be here until about 1 o'clock, about the middle of this afternoon. We got Miss Suniga. She is the assistant principal of operations right here at Idea. She's going to tell us a little bit about what's going on. What's going on, Miss Suniga?
1: Yes, we are here at Idea Bronzer, 4395 Paredes Line Road. We are giving away backpacks and supplies to any school-age student. They do not have to be Idea students. Come on by, community. We are here to show the love.
0: There you go. 4395 Paredes. We're going to be here till 1 o'clock. Not only that, there's a lot of vendors that are here today. We're inside, by the way, so you don't have to be out in the heat.
1: That's right.
0: Come down and check it out. We got some swag. We got a bunch of great, great stuff going on. Miss Suniga, tell us a little bit about IDEA, how awesome it is to be here.
1: Yes, so we are amazing. We service kinder through 12th grade students. If you have not visited us any of our campuses, come on by. We invite you. We are committed to your son or daughter.
0: Today's a good day to come by because, I mean, everybody's here today.
1: Today is an amazing day. We have over 15 community vendors.

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1: 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The alcohol industry has lost $830 billion in 4 years because Gen Z isn't drinking.
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Wildwood of Witham Alley's Party Station. 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Thank you so much for having us on your radio. 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
1: JY, turn me up. Miami. This for all my scammers and my kid money.

That song has been just blowing up on my TikTok lately. Young Miami and Spend It on Wild at 4. Que paso, amigos? Your boy Will I Am. Hey, let me know, what song do you want to hear on this Saturday afternoon? That's going to put you in a good mood. It's Doc Bag feature on the iHeartRadio app.

all of our Mid-Valley friends, Donna, Wesico, Mercedes, and of course, La Feria. Thank you so much for letting us be a part of your Saturday afternoon. Hey, let me know, what are you doing to hang out in this heat? Let me hear Instagram, Official Radio Will.

All right, so coming up in late October, Barnum and Brothers, the Ringling Brothers Circus, is coming down to the Burt Ogden Arena, and tickets are already on sale. They're going to have a few shows in October. Now it's just getting your tickets ASAP, burtogdenarena.com, because these shows are going to sell out quick.

my heart. It is Flo, new music for you on the Valley's Party Station. Hey, what's going on? It's your boy, Will.i.am. Give us a little amigos. What are you doing on a Saturday afternoon? Let me hear it and let me know what I can play for you using the TalkBack feature on the iHeartRadio app.

I want to send all my love to my girl Ariana Grande. She has been getting, well, a lot of scrutiny in the media over the past few days. And it really ticks me off when people start, I guess, body shaming people, which is what I feel Bill Maher was doing. He literally was taking a jab at Ariana Grande's weight. All I got to say is if you are making fun of someone's weight, you might have some insecurities about yourself. And, well, it's just not a nice thing. I'm just saying.

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It's your boy Will I Am on a Saturday afternoon. And get padre, it is so hot today. It is literally triple digits. I feel like it has been triple digits ever since 9 a.m. today. I should be in a pool right now, sipping a pina colada or something. Hey, you let me know, what are you doing on this hot day? How are you staying cool? Instagram, official Radio Will. I got details on how your favorite teacher can win $5,000 coming up in 20 minutes.

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0: 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The alcohol industry has lost $830 billion in 4 years because Gen Z isn't drinking.
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0: that's the thing. 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I don't know where it's at. I meant to put it in the show prep today. But it basically saying that Gen Z has replaced club life with coffee life.
2: What if you're one that drinks coffee and alcohol? 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

Phoenix flexing. Perps on the beat. It is Rubbers on Wawa to Fourth Valley's Party Station. As per request from Jacob, coming out of Harlingen. Hey, let me know, what do you want to hear on this Saturday afternoon? Hit that talkback feature on the iHeartRadio app.

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right, Bruno Mars is literally timeless because in recent weeks, he has seen 75% of his solo albums return to the charts. Talking about Doo-Wops and Hooligans, Unorthodox, Jukebox, 24K Magic, all of these albums have all soared back to the charts, which is insane. Yeah, Bruno is definitely timeless.

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at you. Thank you so much for letting us be a part of your day today. How are you spending it on this very hot, and I'm talking about hot Saturday? Let me hear it. 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

All right, so who wants to win some tickets for Frontera Fest? We got Javi coming down. We got Los Tucanas de Tijuana. We have Dustin Lynch and Chris Young on the countryside coming down. We got your free tickets. 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

I'm excited for this one. Manuel Turizo, he's coming down for the iHeart Fiesta Latina. And I'm not going to give away too much, but we're going to have a flyaway getaway coming up here real soon for you to win. 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

And huge shout out going to my girl Gracie, who says her dad is still not over the Mexico lost in the tournament. Oh, I don't blame you. I'm still not over it either, girl. It's Shakira, Burna Boy, Die Die, Wild 104, The Valley's Party Station.

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